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New York City is the place where they said, hey, babe.

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Yeah, we got three tickets to the Brand Van concert happening this Monday night at the Pacific Palisades. But you can all in if you want to answer a couple of questions. Mainly, what is Todd's favorite cheese?

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1: 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This is Jam.